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3: I just cannot hear that without thinking of Hervé Villechaize, who was in Fantasy Island.
4: Oh, I didn't know his
3: Bus,
4: name.
3: DePlaine. His name was Tattoo. Yeah.
2: Oh, his name was Tattoo. Yeah.
3: So I apologize. It's an old reference, but I'm sorry.
5: Yeah.
3: Wyman remembers.
4: Wyman remembers. Right. Hey, Wyman.
5: I remember that dude.
3: Oh, Tattoo. That's right.
5: Yeah.
4: I thought he said that dude.
3: They're having a festival dedicated to him this weekend.
5: You know? Good morning.
3: Yeah, morning.
5: I don't have but one tattoo.
4: Oh, what's your tattoo?
5: Well, when I was in the Navy, they got me pinned down one.

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It's Jesse here. We made it to your Wednesday midday. How you feeling? I got to check in with you, do my daily check-in. 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

I'm sorry, what was that? You want more of Oklahoma's new country playlist? You know what? Just for you? Nah, I'll do it. Some new Jacob Hackworth, Kenny Chesney, Jody Messina on the way, so stay tuned in on Jake.

You know, it might be hot out there, but believe it or not, probably the best bet for some cruising weather. Rain chances return to the metro starting tomorrow and lasting through to next week. Just keep an eye on that. Here's some Kenny on Jake.

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